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1: Alvaro, Courtney Lopez, a few more songs. I'm going to fire up Zoom so we can chat with today's guest, Old School Body by Jake, my boy Jake Steinfeld. He's got an awesome new motivational project to tell us about when he joins us next.

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1: What's up, y'all? Mario Lopez. Joining me right now, actor, TV personality, and legendary fitness icon, my man, Jake Steinfeld. How you doing, Jake?
2: Wow, I gotta tell you, Mario, we go back a long way.
1: Yeah,
2: I mean,
1: we do.
2: Like, you know, were you before kids?
1: Yeah.
2: And I mean, I was just thinking about all the different times that you interviewed me and we've done stuff, and then you were a spokesperson for Body Buy, man.
1: That's right.
2: I remember one of the moments, I think we're at the Grove. I had just gotten back from running the 2012 Summer Games.
1: Yeah,
2: right?
1: Yeah.
2: And I had the torch. I was one of 22 Americans that were, actually chosen to do it. And I came to the Grove and we did the interview. And I mean, man, we could just keep going on and on. But I'm super proud of everything you've done, man. And,
1: thank you, my friend.
2: Hey, I'm part of the iHeart family now.
1: I love it. I love it. And the feeling's mutual. I've always been a big fan and getting to know you. You were just as cool in person. And so I love, you know, you're part of the family. Congratulations on that. Hey, Jake, before we get into all that stuff, I just wanted to address, I know you lost your house in the Palisades fire. Is the rebuild coming along, or where are we with that?
2: Yeah, you know, listen, we are in my wife Tracy and I, if you remember Tracy, we live in Century City now. You know what? It's not home. And it was a very surreal moment, Mario. We lived in that home for 31 years.
1: Wow.
2: Our four kids grew up there. You know, having your children, I mean, what are the most important things to you in your life? Are the little handprints when they made, or the little pictures, or the you know, report cards? All that burned. You kind of have to look in the mirror when it all goes away, and you got to ask yourself the question: what are you made of?
3: More Mario Lopez coming up.
1: Hey, Mario Lopez here, and you might not think about how easy it is to spend money on a family dinner.
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0: KISS 1027, the 80s to now. Getting back to Jake Steinfeld, who's on Zoom with us this hour. Mario Lopez here. And Jake, you've been talking about motivation and discipline literally for decades. As far as the iHeartRadio station that you just launched, is it more of the same, or what will that be covering?
1: I mean, you know, look, we live in a town where you're in a car all day long. But us more than ever now, because I'm not a big Beverly Hills guy. So I pull out of this complex, you know, this apartment, and I go left to the beach and, you know, to see the house and see what's going on there. And, you know, our friends are down that way. And every day I'm kind of looking on the radio, whether it's Sirius or terrestrial radio, just for something kind of motivational, you know, something that was a little bit different. And there was nothing there. And I started thinking, and, you know, as an entrepreneur, when the hair gets up on you, you know, on the back of your neck, you know, something's happening. And Ted Turner, who just passed away, was my mentor. You know, he gave me my start.
0: Yeah.
1: The fitness break on cable news network.
0: Yeah.
1: Then, you know, I went from the fitness breaks to doing, I had a syndicated Body by show. You know, I did a Body by Jake show with Sam Goldwyn Jr. And I did I don't know how many episodes on ESPN. And really just kept thinking, you know, I just own 30 minutes of real estate. Actually, I don't even own it, right? I rent 30 minutes of real estate.
0: Right.
1: Said, I want to create a 24-hour fitness television network. And once again, I talked to Ted, and we look at headline news. That's what a fitness television network could look like. And I launched Fit TV in 93.
0: I remember that.
1: And I sold it to Rupert Murdoch in 98. And it was it was an incredible moment in my life.
0: Wow.
1: Which I love basketball, and I wanted to buy an NBA team, but everybody in LA were buying minor league baseball teams. So I end up founding Major League Lacrosse. For another podcast.
0: Yeah, all right. Hang tight. A little more. We're going to come back with Jake Steinfeld.

0: 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Mario Lopez here, getting back to Jake Steinfeld, who's hanging out on Zoom. Just launched a new iHeartRadio station. So essentially, Jake, are you talking about, are you going back sort of like a memory lane and just kind of these stories that we can learn from?
1: So let me tell you what happens. I want to go back to me driving from Century City to the West Side every day, right? And trying to find something to listen to that was motivational. There was nothing there. And I thought to myself, wait a second. I can do the same thing that I did with Fit TV, but I can do it in an audio version.
0: There you go.
1: And I can create these nuggets, mental health tips, wellness tips, nutrition tips, fitness tips, right? Mindset minutes, fuel up tips, all surrounded by great music of the late 70s, 80s, and 90s, which is my favorite stuff.
0: Love it.
1: And then I was introduced to the iHeart guys, and I have to tell you something. Guys like John Zellner, Joe Robinson, Bob Pittman. I mean, as an entrepreneur, man, I have created everything on my own, right? And I go out there with my little pick and shovel and try to make it work. Sometimes it works, sometimes it doesn't work.
0: Yeah.
1: But this time to have a machine behind you and a family behind you, man,
0: yeah,
1: it's just amazing. I mean, a week ago, we were number 5.
0: Wow.
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1: Wrapping up with Jake Seinfeld, Mario Lopez here. 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And you couldn't have a better team. It's funny because I took my kids recently to see the Michael movie. Pittman got a shout out there because I forgot he used to run MTV. And they made the whole thing. And Mike Myers calls him, Pittman, listen, and he goes off on him. And then he's responsible for putting Michael on MTV because they weren't showing any black artists during the time.
2: That's right. You're right.
1: So they weren't. So he basically said, and he threatened the CBS head, who the Myers character, threatened to pull all his artists off MTV. So Pittman actually is essentially responsible for making Thriller the super, the greatest selling album of all time because the videos took it to another level. Jake, I could talk to you all day about all these. We're going to have you back, buddy. And I'd love to talk to you about all this. But listen, I want everyone to be sure to check out Body by Jake Radio on the free iHeartRadio app for Jake's curated music playlists, motivation, fitness tips, whole bunch of stuff. He's an awesome individual and just a great, great guy. Jake, again, we got to talk again. It's so great to see you. And I hope to see you in person soon, my man. And I appreciate your time.
2: Come on, let's do it, man. Let's get some food.
1: Let's do it. All right.
2: Come on. You know, let's definitely do it. But I'm proud of everything you're doing, man. And
1: thank you.
2: Let's you and I do a show together one of these days.
1: Sounds good.
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0: KS1027, the 80s to now. All right, at All Mario Lopez on Instagram, at All Mario on Facebook and X. Just a few of the many ways to get a note to us. Mario and Courtney Lopez here. We love hearing from you. A little more music, and we're going to dig into our mentions to see what you've sent our way.
1: In the meantime, you got a song you want to hear? Just let us know and hang on. We're back to see what's on your mind next.

The 80s to now are on KISS 102.7. You're on Mario Lopez, and on this day in history, in 1975, David Bowie releases the song that would become his first number one hit.

KS 1027, the 80s to now. Music rolls on. Mario Lopez here. Got a song you want to hear? Drop it in our mentions at On With Mario on Facebook or X. Would love to play something for you as we get ready to battle it out in another round of the slang game. So you got to choose your side. Team Mario or Team Cordo. 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
1: Y'all, Mario Courtney Lopez. Time for another round of a fun new game, the Slang Game, where we try to guess what slang terms from different categories mean. What are we doing today?
2: Well, we've done the Silent Generation. We did the Boomers. We did Gen X. Now we're doing Millennials.
1: Oh.
2: Which they claim is from 1981 to 96.
1: This is your era.
2: However,
1: honey.
2: I'm going to say it's actually from like 1986 to 96 because 81 to 85 is a different category.
1: Okay.
2: Here we go. Hands on buzzers. OMG. It was Mario Barely.
1: Oh my God.
2: That is correct. Squad. Mario.
0: Those are your friends.
2: Group of friends. YOLO.
0: You only live once.
2: FOMO. Courtney.
1: Come on.
3: Fear of missing out.
2: Correct. Mm.
3: That's millennial?
2: Yeah. Yeah. Stan. It was barely Courtney.
1: Come on!
2: Barely.
3: Can you use it in a sentence?
0: Nope.
2: No, I cannot.
0: I got
3: Stan.
0: It.
3: Stan.
0: Nope.
3: Stan. Stand by your man.
2: All right, now you're just saying the word and then change it to a different word that had the word, the letter D on
0: Stan,
2: the end.
0: Which is, doesn't make any sense. It's just a big fan.
2: Yeah, obsessive fan or approval.
0: Yeah.
2: Clutch. Mario.
0: Clutch. Is when you come in the clutch, you're a gamer. You
2: can't use the word.
0: Okay, is when the moment arises for you to deliver and you deliver. That's clutch.
3: Right.
2: Yeah, excellent, reliable, perfect. Yeah, you come specific, through. Yes.
3: I'm me giving it to him.
0: Well,
3: so
0: that's right.
2: Thirsty.
0: When you're that was me.
2: It was Mario.
0: When you try way too hard and you're like showing flesh and just trying to get attention.
3: Your gym posts.
2: Desperate.
0: I am not
2: attention.
0: Thirsty. Those are incentive.
2: Desperate for attention. Two more. Lit.
3: I'm drunk.
2: Yeah. Exciting. High energy. Excellent. Drunk.
0: Hmm.
2: And finally, ghost. That was Mario.
3: No, it wasn't.
0: Yes, it
3: no,
0: was.
3: It wasn't.
0: Ghost is when you just leave without saying anything.
2: Yeah. Stop responding with no warning or anything. Yes, that is correct.
0: Dan, killed this one. Killed this one.
4: More Mario Lopez coming up.
0: As Mario Lopez. 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

80s to now, we're on KISS 102.7. All right, a few more songs, and we're going to take another look at the buzz, because one former late-night host says the cancellation of The Late Show is only the beginning. We're on Courtney Lopez here. Back to tell you about Conan O'Brien's bold prediction next.

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1: I'm with Mario Courtney Lopez. Time to make it weird with a random thought. What you got, Cordo?
2: You know, you never look drunker than when you've just knocked over a glass and you're trying to explain it's not due to your alcohol consumption. I swear I didn't drink that much.
3: So this was not because of the booze.
0: Ironically, I've been knocking over my glass. I've been knocking over my...
2: As I knock something over on your lap?
0: I've been knocking over my cup of water on Access Daily pretty frequently.
2: Really?
0: Only because I'm speaking a lot with my hands now. When my arm was in a sling for a while, I think I'm speaking extra with my hands.
2: Yeah.
0: And I accidentally keep knocking it over.
2: You never did that when I was next to you.
0: I'm not drunk, though. I'm not drunk.
2: Well, is it before or after you do have the drinking section?
0: Well, that's true. No.

80s to now are on KISS 102.7. You're all borrowed, Courtney Lopez. Almost time to head home for the night. Just one last thing to get to shortly. In the meantime, probably have enough time for a request or two. So if you got something you really want to hear, drop it in our mentions over on IG at Omar Lopez.

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1: You're on Mario Courtney Lopez. Almost time to pass the mic, but not before we squeeze in one last thing. Our son Dominic has a movie coming out this summer.
2: Woo!
1: We are so excited about this. This is actually going to be in the theaters, I believe, for a week. And let me tell you something. We saw it not just because our son is in it, but it turned out so cute, so good. It is called Bad Counselors. And it is a true story about these college kids who got into some trouble and they had to do some community service. So they went to this children's camp to be counselors for these kids. And they end up sort of changing their ways. And our son Dominic plays one of the kids.
2: I obviously was there for the filming, but when you're filming, it's different because right. Everything's just so chopped up. And I laughed the whole time. Well, I can see this movie becoming a cult classic, like one of those older movies that we love so
3: like
2: much growing up.
3: Like,
1: it does.
2: Yeah.
1: Well, it has Chris Klein from American Pie. It's got Matt Cornett, who's a star of High School Musical and Musical, but he's also in this new Amazon Prime show, the one of that YA shows that are really hot.
3: Oh, yeah, yeah.
1: That kid. And also Missy Pyle, who's very, very funny, but it's got a little something for everyone. The kids, the adults.
2: Yeah.
1: Turned out really cute. Looking forward to you guys checking it out. It's called Bad Counselors.
2: And then it'll stream as well.
4: Mario Lopez will be right back.
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1: Music rolls on, y'all. More on Courtney Lopez squeezing in a quick laugh with a fresh mom joke from Cordo. What you got, honey?
2: Oh, whoa. You know, I tried to walk like an Egyptian, but now I need a chiropractor.
0: You know, that would have been funnier had you just committed. You gotta commit.
1: I'm getting mad at the delivery.
3: This guy produces an entire comedy show.
1: Come on.
2: You know what? There's not a box that says delivery instructions.
3: How would you have delivered it?
2: Mario,
0: I just did. You know, I tried to walk like an Egyptian, but now I need a chiropractor.
1: Boom, boom.
2: No, see, I didn't.
0: See, no, it is. You were like, timing is everything. Timing is everything.
4: You know, I hate to create some controversy, but I kind of liked hers better.
2: Beauty is in the eye of the beholder.
1: Oh, God.

0: Kiss 1027, the 80s to now. He is Justin Bieber, and I'm Dan Blackman. It is Social Media Day. So how many social media sites are you on? I think I'm only on a few. People say, oh, you got to join more. It really depends on how you feel, but are you going to post today? You going to reblog? You going to comment? Whatever, today is your day. More favorites coming up.
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I told you I have more Taylor Swift news. It involves Stevie Nicks. I'll tell you about it after the Edge of 17.

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The 80s to now on KISS 102.7. There is Hall & Oates, and I'm Dan Blackman. What's being called World Snorkeling Day today. Have you ever snorkeled? Incredible reefs. The fish that you

Williamsport's Kiss 102.7 with the 80s to now. When Eddie Money put this song together, he had in mind Ronnie Spector, and he was so glad he got her for the song. Take Me Home Tonight, Be My Baby. That's Ronnie Spector's part.

Kiss 102.7, getting a little deep here on the late night hours, early morning, whatever you want to call it. That thing that society successfully sold to your generation, what were some of the things? I will tell you how people answered after Sabrina Carpenter.

Kiss 1027. Bryan Adams on a massive tour here in the U.S. picks it up late July in St. Louis. And what's very cool is Pat Benatar opening for him. Here's Heaven.

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Bruno Mars has definitely never said, oh, this is about one specific person, but it was supposedly about his girlfriend at the time, the fear that they were going to break up. Here's When I Was Your Man.

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I will tell you after the great one from Chicago, the Power Ballad, Hard to Say I'm Sorry.

Kiss 1027. 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
1: Recently, Teddy Swims said in an interview that he's so glad the success came in his 30s. He's more, I guess, built to deal with it. Here he is with Lose Control.

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0: Hey, guys, you've got it locked on. Kiss 102.7, the 80s to now. Best of the Crispin Show this week. So we're taking a little break, doing some beach time. I'm ready for that. And, of course, we'll be back with Rod's wake-up song from McDonald's of Central PA. We'll be back July 6th with another shot to win every weekday morning with McDonald's of Central PA. 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
1: Good morning, I'm Justin Pospiak. Here's what's trending. A teenager is dead after a shooting in Williamsport on Monday. Officials say a teenage boy was fatally shot on the 1600 block of Memorial Avenue in the afternoon, while two other teens were injured. Police say that shooting happened a block away from two parks. Authorities are investigating. And a new report says immigration-related arrests in Pennsylvania are up significantly in President Trump's second term. According to UC Berkeley's Deportation Data Project, close to 8,800 immigration arrests were made in the Commonwealth in the first 14 months after Trump returned to office. That's more than quadruple the number of arrests of the previous 14 months under President Joe Biden. The study says Pennsylvania has had the 10th most immigration-related arrests in the nation in the second Trump administration. In sports, the Phillies were outslugged by the Pirates 11-7 in their series opener at home. Phillies now dropped 2 of 3 and will continue that four-game set tonight. The Pirates picked up their second straight victory. The Mets came up short in their series opener against the Blue Jays after falling 2-1 in Toronto. The Mets have now dropped 9 of their last 10. They'll continue that three-game set tonight. The Yankees were topped by the Detroit Tigers 7-3 to open their series at Yankee Stadium. The Yanks' losing streak is up to 5 games. They'll continue their three-game set tonight. The Crosscutters open a 2-game series in West Virginia tonight at 6:30. I'm Justin Pospiak. That's what's trending. Now everyone knows.
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19: Happy Tuesday morning. For today, it'll be partly sunny with an isolated shower or storm into the afternoon, evening. Highs are going to reach into the upper 80s to near 90. For tonight, partly cloudy and warm with a few showers and storms. Lows will be near 70. And for tomorrow, partly sunny with scattered showers and storms into the afternoon, evening. Highs are going to be into the low and middle 90s. For iHeartRadio, I'm Future Alert Meteorologist Matthew Howard.

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I want to thank all the loyal listeners in Shamokin, PA, and down in the region. 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

0: Hey, guys, we've got a lot of crazy moments. Best of the Crispin Show. And a guy, one of my favorites, and always something off the wall. He's all over. He's always on break at the plant. It's the world according to Larry. Let's go to Larry at the plant. Larry at the plant, standing by this morning. And Larry's on break, which he always is.
1: He doesn't work much.
0: He doesn't work real hard. I know he's a supervisor, so he's kind of, Larry would tell you he's running the show. Larry apparently has been invited to a bunch of weddings this spring and summer. Have you also? Larry's got a feeling about weddings. What's going on, pal?
2: Hey, Gary.
0: Hey.
2: Larry over here at the plant. Larry Trotrun checking in. Hey, I had to call you. I don't want to bog you down here.
0: Yeah.
2: But I'm, Gary, I got to be honest with you. We've been overrun with wedding invitations.
0: I bet.
2: Gary, I got 6 weddings to go to between now and Labor Day.
0: 6.
2: It's kind of wearing me down. Some of these people I don't even know.
0: I've had some summers where I had multiple wedding invitations. And I do know the feeling because they're... Some of the folks you don't know that well, and
2: then he puts us on the spot. Mom knows him, and then she forces me to go, and I don't like getting dressed up.
0: I know.
2: And
0: I got you,
2: Gary. I got suggestions.
0: All right.
2: I know my boy is getting pretty close to gal. He's his little gal friend that he's carrying on with, and
0: so in other words, you may have your own wedding with your son coming up if things roll the right way. So how's that going?
2: You know, next thing you know, of course, he moved back home. That's another story. My other son's married.
0: Yeah.
2: But there's certain things they need to get rid of at weddings.
0: All right.
2: Let me just throw it out there.
0: So traditional things you think need, finally, in 2026, need to be eliminated, and they need to get rid of these at weddings.
2: Right, because a lot of you folks going to go to weddings. First thing, I come up with a list.
0: Yep.
2: First thing I think they need to do away with is the father-daughter dance. Gary, I don't know about you, but I think it's a little creepy.
0: It's creepy.
2: To me, it do not feel right. I got 2 boys.
0: Yeah.
2: I realize I don't have a daughter, but
0: yep.
2: To me, it's a little creepy.
0: You don't like... Yeah.
2: Number 2, to get rid of at weddings, my suggestion...
0: Yeah.
2: Elaborate vows. These people that do this blah, blah, blah, elaborate vows.
0: Elaborate vows.
2: Say what the hell you mean.
0: Yep.
2: And I'll stay with you. Even when you're fat and I'm bald, is probably what you ought to say.
0: Oh, well, there you
2: go. Another thing I think they should get rid of at weddings.
0: What's that?
2: When the best man's got to do the toast.
0: Best man
2: at
0: toast,
2: best,
0: yeah.
2: It's boring as hell. At worst,
0: yep.
2: He admits he's got a man crush on the groom. It's a little, you kind of wonder about the 2 of them, honest to God. I've been at some where I wondered about it.
0: Get rid
2: There's
0: of that.
2: Another thing I think to make weddings better, since I got to go to 6 of them.
0: All right, what else?
2: Tossing the bouquet for women to fight over.
0: Oh, boy, yeah.
2: If we want to watch women bite, scratch, and claw,
0: yep.
2: We're going to probably watch some of that fighting they do on television. You ever see them professional fights with women on TV? It kind of turns me on a little bit.
0: I bet it does.
2: God, I find myself fantasizing about jumping in that ring.
0: All right.
2: Another thing.
0: Yeah.
2: I think, no offense to you, but I think they could eliminate 90% of the DJs.
0: Well, probably.
2: A lot of these kids are DJs now. You might as well just put Spotify on.
0: Well, the DJs are a dime a dozen. And I admit, there are some, you go to some of these and they have not a clue what to play.
2: Shuffle and spare yourself.
0: Yep.
2: A young guy that hires a DJ,
0: yep.
2: Has no idea how to host an event,
0: yeah.
2: And then no clue how to play dance music to get that group up to dance.
0: I know.
2: They don't have any clue. I got to go up and give them a list.
0: I bet you do.
2: Gary, another one. tie in empty cans to the back of the newlywed's car. I thought that went out in the 50s.
0: I've not seen that done in years. People are still doing that?
2: The only thing that should be loudly clanging.
0: Yep.
2: Is the wedding night is the bed.
0: The bed.
2: The bed. That could be clanging.
0: I got you.
2: Else.
0: I got you.
2: Gary, and one other thing
0: yeah.
2: That I think they probably should should probably get rid of.
0: What's that?
2: Cash bar.
0: Cash bar.
2: Whoever heard of a wedding with a cash bar?
0: So a cash bar, well, I know what you mean. So you're not thinking a cash bar is the way to go.
2: If you're making me sit through this damn thing, and then you're going to make me to pay for me to get drunk.
0: Yep.
2: I'm not coming. Cash bar, I'm not coming to a damn wedding. Those are the things that I would eliminate from weddings in the future, and I hope people take us up on it. I got to go to six of them.
0: All right.
2: Gary Larry at the plant weighing in about weddings this spring and summer.
0: All right. Thanks, Larry. Larry might have some pretty good ideas of what to eliminate from weddings.
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1: Good morning, I'm Justin Pospiak. Here's what's trending. A teenager is dead after a shooting in Williamsport on Monday. Officials say a teenage boy was fatally shot on the 1600 block of Memorial Avenue in the afternoon, while two other teens were injured. Police say that shooting happened a block away from two parks. Authorities are investigating. And a new report says immigration-related arrests in Pennsylvania are up significantly in President Trump's second term. According to UC Berkeley's Deportation Data Project, close to 8,800 immigration arrests were made in the Commonwealth in the first 14 months after Trump returned to office. That's more than quadruple the number of arrests of the previous 14 months under President Joe Biden. The study says Pennsylvania has had the 10th most immigration-related arrests in the nation in the second Trump administration. In sports, the Phillies were outslugged by the Pirates 11-7 in their series opener at home. Phillies now dropped 2 of 3 and will continue that four-game set tonight. The Pirates picked up their second straight victory. The Mets came up short in their series opener against the Blue Jays after falling 2-1 in Toronto. The Mets have now dropped 9 of their last 10. They'll continue that three-game set tonight. The Yankees were topped by the Detroit Tigers 7-3 to open their series at Yankee Stadium. The Yanks' losing streak is up to 5 games. They'll continue their three-game set tonight. The Crosscutters open a 2-game series in West Virginia tonight at 6:30. I'm Justin Pospiak. That's what's trending. Now everyone knows.
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21: Happy Tuesday morning. For today, it'll be partly sunny with an isolated shower or storm into the afternoon, evening. Highs are going to reach into the upper 80s to near 90. For tonight, partly cloudy and warm with a few showers and storms. Lows will be near 70. And for tomorrow, partly sunny with scattered showers and storms into the afternoon and evening. Highs are going to be into the low and middle 90s. For iHeartRadio, I'm Future Alert Meteorologist Matthew Howard.

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0: Hey guys, Kiss 102.7 80s to now. We've got Best of the Crispin Show all week. And a guy that everybody stops what they're doing when he checks in. Let's go to Howard Smith in Shunk, PA. Hello.
1: Hello, Chris.
0: Yeah, Howard.
1: Hello, Rhonda boy.
0: Hey.
1: Howard Smith sitting up here taking it easy, Chris. Why we's up here taking it easy, Chris?
0: I know.
1: I'm sitting here taking it easy in Shunk, Pennsylvania.
0: What's going on?
1: Chris, Easter weekend rolling in. We got a crowd landing at our house coming up Sunday.
0: I bet.
1: And I got to be honest with you.
0: Yep.
1: Kind of interesting. You know, you get these grandkids and they drive me crazy.
0: I bet.
1: You know, I got the little grandkid, little Howard Smith III.
0: Howard the
1: III. He runs in. He comes up. He goes, Grandpa, Grandpa, can you make a sound like a frog?
0: What?
1: And I said, I don't know why. What are you talking about? I don't know if I can. Make a sound like a frog.
0: Make a sound like a frog? What was that about?
1: I said, why? Why? Howard, why do you want me to make a sound like a frog? He looks at me, Chris. He goes, because Grandma says as soon as you croak, we can go to Disney World. Chris, I didn't appreciate that, Chris. These kids are something, and they want Easter candy.
0: I got you. I know.
1: Chris, we got some strange stories. I'm here at the Shunk Dunkin' this morning.
0: Yep.
1: And there was a robbery. Mm. Slick Beasley, middle of the night, he hears noises in the house. He wakes up.
0: Wow. Unbelievable.
1: Here's a burglar in the house.
0: Yep.
1: Calls the cops who arrive quickly.
0: Yep.
1: They arrested the guy. The next day, Slick went to the police station. He said, I'd like to speak to the burglar. And you know, the sergeant's on duty. He
0: really?
1: Said, no, you can't. You got to wait till you go to court.
0: Yeah.
1: That's when you speak to him. That's when they have a trial.
0: He wants to go
1: he
0: to
1: goes,
0: the...
1: He goes, why do you want to speak to him?
0: Yeah.
1: He says, well, he says he got into my house at 2 a.m. without my wife waking up. And I want to know how the hell he did it. Chris, true story, Slick Beasley doesn't know how the guy, because every time Slick tries to come in half in the bag, she hears him and gives him hell.
0: I bet.
1: Chris, I got one other update. I heard down at Dunkin'.
0: All right, what happened?
1: Strange stuff.
0: Yep.
1: A salesman was testifying recently here in Shunk. Divorce proceeding is against his wife.
0: Oh, boy. So he's getting divorced. What? So they're in court. What happened?
1: The attorney says, please describe the incident that first caused you to entertain suspicions as your wife's infidelity.
0: Wow. Yeah.
1: The man testified, well, I'm pretty much on the road all week. So naturally, when I'm home, I'm very attentive to my wife, who I still love. The guy looked at him. He goes, one Sunday morning, we were in the midst of some wild, pretty heavy, wild lovemaking.
0: Yes.
1: When the old lady in the apartment next door started pounding on the wall and starts yelling, can't you at least stop all that racket on weekends?
0: Oh, my God.
1: He knew right then his wife had been true bluefish. I'll get back to you wild up here in Shunk. Happy Easter. I'll see
0: Happy
1: you later,
0: Easter.
1: Chris.
0: They're fooling around in Shunk.

0: the 80s to now. Kiss 1027, what you need to know.
1: Good morning, I'm Justin Pospiak. Here's what's trending. A teenager is dead after a shooting in Williamsport on Monday. Officials say a teenage boy was fatally shot on the 1600 block of Memorial Avenue in the afternoon, while two other teens were injured. Police say that shooting happened a block away from two parks. Authorities are investigating. And a new report says immigration-related arrests in Pennsylvania are up significantly in President Trump's second term. According to UC Berkeley's Deportation Data Project, close to 8,800 immigration arrests were made in the Commonwealth in the first 14 months after Trump returned to office. That's more than quadruple the number of arrests of the previous 14 months under President Joe Biden. The study says Pennsylvania has had the 10th most immigration-related arrests in the nation in the second Trump administration. In sports, the Phillies were outslugged by the Pirates 11-7 in their series opener at home. Phillies now dropped 2 of 3 and will continue that four-game set tonight. The Pirates picked up their second straight victory. The Mets came up short in their series opener against the Blue Jays after falling 2-1 in Toronto. The Mets have now dropped 9 of their last 10. They'll continue that three-game set tonight. The Yankees were topped by the Detroit Tigers 7-3 to open their series at Yankee Stadium. The Yanks' losing streak is up to 5 games. They'll continue their three-game set tonight. The Crosscutters open a 2-game series in West Virginia tonight at 6:30. I'm Justin Pospiak. That's what's trending. Now everyone knows.
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3: 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Yesterday saw a major upset, Paraguay shocking Germany on penalty kicks to advance to the round of 16.
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18: Happy Tuesday morning. For today, it'll be partly sunny with an isolated shower or storm into the afternoon, evening. Highs are going to reach into the upper 80s to near 90. For tonight, partly cloudy and warm with a few showers and storms. Lows will be near 70. And for tomorrow, partly sunny with scattered showers and storms into the afternoon, evening. Highs are going to be into the low and middle 90s. For iHeartRadio, I'm Future Alert Meteorologist Matthew Howard.

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1: Now, your chance to win $2,500. 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Birthday. 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

Hey guys, if you've got a birthday this week for Brewster's Real Ice Cream, you want to get it on and also win that ice cream cake. Now is the time. You can go to the KISS Facebook page, give us the info, the name, the age, and where they're from. 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
1: Good morning, I'm Justin Pospiak. Here's what's trending. A teenager is dead after a shooting in Williamsport on Monday. Officials say a teenage boy was fatally shot on the 1600 block of Memorial Avenue in the afternoon, while two other teens were injured. Police say that shooting happened a block away from two parks. Authorities are investigating. And a new report says immigration-related arrests in Pennsylvania are up significantly in President Trump's second term. According to UC Berkeley's Deportation Data Project, close to 8,800 immigration arrests were made in the Commonwealth in the first 14 months after Trump returned to office. That's more than quadruple the number of arrests of the previous 14 months under President Joe Biden. The study says Pennsylvania has had the 10th most immigration-related arrests in the nation in the second Trump administration. In sports, the Phillies were outslugged by the Pirates 11-7 in their series opener at home. Phillies now dropped 2 of 3 and will continue that four-game set tonight. The Pirates picked up their second straight victory. The Mets came up short in their series opener against the Blue Jays after falling 2-1 in Toronto. The Mets have now dropped 9 of their last 10. They'll continue that three-game set tonight. The Yankees were topped by the Detroit Tigers 7-3 to open their series at Yankee Stadium. The Yanks' losing streak is up to 5 games. They'll continue their three-game set tonight. The Crosscutters open a 2-game series in West Virginia tonight at 6:30. I'm Justin Pospiak. That's what's trending. Now everyone knows. Hey, guys.
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22: Happy Tuesday morning. For today, it'll be partly sunny with an isolated shower or storm into the afternoon and evening. Highs are going to reach into the upper 80s to near 90. For tonight, partly cloudy and warm with a few showers and storms. Lows will be near 70. And for tomorrow, partly sunny with scattered showers and storms into the afternoon and evening. Highs are going to be into the low and middle 90s. For iHeartRadio, I'm Future Alert Meteorologist Matthew Howard.

0: We've got a lot of crazy moments. Best of the Crispin Show. And a guy, one of my favorites, and always something off the wall. He's all over. He's always on break at the plant. It's the world according to Larry. Let's go to Larry at the plant. Larry at the plant, standing by this morning. And Larry's on break, which he always is.
1: He doesn't work much.
0: He doesn't work real hard. I don't. He's a supervisor, so he's kind of. Larry would tell you he's running the show. Larry apparently has been invited to a bunch of weddings this spring and summer. Have you also? Larry's got a feeling about weddings. What's going on, pal?
2: Hey, Gary.
0: Hey.
2: Larry over here at the plant. Larry Trotrun checking in. Hey, I had to call you. I don't want to bog you down here.
0: Yeah.
2: But I'm, Gary, I got to be honest with you. We've been overrun with wedding invitations.
0: I bet.
2: Gary, I got 6 weddings to go to between now and Labor Day.
0: 6?
2: It's kind of wearing me down. Some of these people I don't even know.
0: I've had some summers where I had multiple wedding invitations. And I do know the feeling, because they're... Some of the folks, you don't know that well. And
2: you know, and then, you know, he puts us on the spot. Mom knows him, and then she forces me to go, and I don't like getting dressed up.
0: I know.
2: And
0: I got you.
2: Gary, I got suggestions.
0: All right.
2: I know my boy is getting pretty close to gal. He's his little gal friend that he's carrying on with. And
0: so, in other words, you may have your own wedding with your son coming up if things roll the right way. So how's that going?
2: You know, next thing you know, of course, he moved back home. That's another story. My other son's married.
0: Yeah.
2: But there's certain things they need to get rid of at weddings.
0: All right.
2: Let me just throw it out there.
0: So traditional things you think need finally in 2026 need to be eliminated, and they need to get rid of these at weddings.
2: Right, because a lot of you folks are going to go to wedding. First thing, I come up with a list.
0: Yep.
2: First thing I think they need to do away with is the father-daughter dance. Gary, I don't know about you, but I think it's a little creepy.
0: It's creepy.
2: I mean, just to me, it does not feel right. I got 2 boys.
0: Yeah.
2: I realize I don't have a daughter, but
0: yep.
2: To me, it's a little creepy.
0: You don't like... Yeah.
2: Number 2, to get rid of at weddings, my suggestion...
0: Yeah.
2: Elaborate vows. These people that do this blah, blah, blah, elaborate vows.
0: Elaborate vows.
2: Say what the hell you mean.
0: Yep.
2: And I'll stay with you even when you're fat and I'm bald. That's probably what you ought to say.
0: Oh, well, there you
2: go. Another thing I think they should get rid of at weddings.
0: What's that?
2: When the best man's got to do the toast.
0: Best man toast, yeah.
2: It's boring as hell. At worst.
0: Yep.
2: He admits he's got a man crush on the groom. You kind of wonder about the 2 of them, honest to God. I've been at some where I wondered about it.
0: Get rid
2: There's
0: of that.
2: Another thing I think to make weddings better, since I got to go to 6 of them.
0: All right, what else?
2: Tossing the bouquet for women to fight over.
0: Oh, boy, yeah.
2: If we want to watch women bite, scratch, and claw,
0: yep.
2: We're going to probably watch some of that fighting they do on television. You ever see them professional fights with women on TV? It kind of turns me on a little bit.
0: I bet it does.
2: God, I find myself fantasizing about jumping in that ring.
0: Gary,
2: another thing.
0: Yeah.
2: I think, no offense to you, but I think they could eliminate 90% of the DJs.
0: Well, probably.
2: A lot of these kids are DJs now. You might as well just put Spotify on.
0: Well, the DJs are a dime a dozen. And I admit, there are some, you go to some of these and they have not a clue what to play.
2: Shuffle and spare yourself.
0: Yep.
2: A young guy that hires a DJ,
0: yep.
2: Has no idea how to host an event,
0: yeah.
2: And then no clue how to play dance music to get that group up to dance.
0: I know.
2: They don't have any clue. I got to go up and give them a list.
0: I bet you do.
2: Gary, another one. tie in empty cans to the back of the newlywed's car. I thought that went out in the 50s.
0: I've not seen that done in years. People are still doing that?
2: The only thing that should be loudly clanging...
0: Yep.
2: Is the wedding night is the bed.
0: The bed. The bed.
2: That could be clanging.
0: I got you. I got you.
2: Gary, and one other thing that I think they probably should probably get rid of.
0: What's that?
2: Cash bar.
0: Cash bar.
2: Whoever heard of a wedding with a cash bar?
0: So a cash bar, well, I know what you mean. So you're not thinking a cash bar is the way to go.
2: If you're making me sit through this damn thing, and then you're going to make me pay for me to get drunk.
0: Yep.
2: I'm not coming. I'm not coming to a damn wedding. Those are the things that I would eliminate from weddings in the future, and I hope people take us up on it. I got to go to six of them.
0: All right.
2: Gary Larry at the plant weighing in about weddings this spring and summer.
0: All right. Thanks, Larry. Larry might have some pretty good ideas of what to eliminate from weddings.
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0: 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We've got Best of the Chrisman Show all week. And a guy that everybody stops what they're doing when he checks in. Let's go to Howard Smith in Shunk, PA. Hello.
1: Hello, Chris.
0: Yeah, Howard.
1: Hello, Rod the Boy.
0: Hey.
1: Howard Smith sitting up here taking it easy, Chris. Why we's up here taking it easy, Chris?
0: I know.
1: I'm sitting here taking it easy in Shunk, Pennsylvania.
0: What's going on?
1: Chris, Easter weekend rolling in. We got a crowd landing at our house coming up Sunday.
0: I bet.
1: And I got to be honest with you.
0: Yep.
1: Kind of interesting. You know, you get these grandkids and they drive me crazy.
0: I bet.
1: You know, I got the little grandkid, little Howard Smith III.
0: Howard III.
1: He runs in. He comes up. He goes, Grandpa, Grandpa, can you make a sound like a frog?
0: What?
1: And I said, I don't know why. What are you talking about? I don't know if I can. Make a sound like a frog.
0: Make a sound like a frog? What was that about?
1: I said, why? Why? Howard, why do you want me to make a sound like a frog? He looks at me, Chris. He goes, because Grandma says as soon as you croak, we can go to Disney World. Chris, I didn't appreciate that, Chris. These kids are something, and they want Easter candy.
0: I got you. I know.
1: Chris, we got some strange stories. I'm here at the Shunk Dunkin' this morning.
0: Yep.
1: And there was a robbery. Slick Beasley, middle of the night, he hears noises in the house. He wakes up.
0: Wow. Unbelievable.
1: Here's a burglar in the house.
0: Yep.
1: Calls the cops who arrive quickly.
0: Yep.
1: They arrested the guy. The next day, Slick went to the police station. He said, I'd like to speak to the burglar. And you know, the sergeant's on duty. He
0: really?
1: Said, no, you can't. You got to wait till you go to court.
0: Yeah.
1: That's when you speak to him. That's when they have a trial.
0: He wants to go
1: he
0: to
1: goes,
0: the...
1: He goes, why do you want to speak to him?
0: Yeah.
1: He says, well... He says he got into my house at 2 a.m. without my wife waking up. And I want to know how the hell he did it. Chris, true story, Slick Beasley doesn't know how the guy, because every time Slick tries to come in half in the bag, she hears him and gives him hell.
0: I bet.
1: Chris, I got one other update I heard down at Dunkin'.
0: All right, what happened?
1: Strange stuff.
0: Yep.
1: A salesman was testifying recently here in Shunk. Divorce proceeding is against his wife.
0: Oh, boy. So he's getting divorced. What? So they're in court. What happened?
1: The attorney says, please describe the incident that first caused you to entertain suspicions as your wife's infidelity.
0: Wow. Yeah.
1: The man testified, well, I'm pretty much on the road all week. So naturally, when I'm home, I'm very attentive to my wife, who I still love. The guy looked at him. He goes, one Sunday morning, we were in the midst of some wild, pretty heavy, wild lovemaking.
0: Yes.
1: When the old lady in the apartment next door started pounding on the wall and starts yelling, can't you at least stop all that racket on weekends?
0: Oh, my God.
1: He knew right then his wife had been true blue, Chris. I'll get back to you wild up here in Shunk. Happy Easter. I'll see
0: Happy
1: you later,
0: Easter.
1: Chris.
0: They're fooling around in Shunk.

0: 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Hi, it's Troy Leitz, best of the Christmas show today. Let's do birthdays.
1: Happy birthday to you from the Gary Christmas Show.
0: 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And she will receive a certificate good at Brewster's Real Ice Cream, East 3rd and Loyal Sock. If you know someone celebrating a birthday and want to get it on the air, a great way to do that is sending us a message on the WKSB Kiss FM Facebook page. 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
2: The round of 32 continues with action today, including Norway against Ivory Coast. Yesterday saw a major upset, Paraguay shocking Germany on penalty kicks to advance to the round of 16.
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Thank you for spending part of the workday enjoying the music. My name is Jana. Always makes me think of leg warmers and an off-the-shoulder sweater. 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
1: All the things we used to do when we were young to try to figure out if we were in love. 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Ah, the innocence of it all. Justin Bieber. Here's Daisies as your workday continues.

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0: 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So far, they've sold three. Oh, but at least $1,000 from each drink goes to charity. 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

Kiss 102.7. Welcome into your Tuesday afternoon. Thanks for having us along in the workday. Hopefully it feels like it's flying by. Music coming up from Rick Springfield, Miley Cyrus, and more. The always cool Pat Benatar. Hit me with your best shot as we jump into the lunch hour.

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0: 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Dare we hope. It's Adele. And hello.
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Kiss 1027. When you think back to the movies from the 80s, the majority of them had some pretty amazing soundtracks. Whether it was the John Hughes films like Breakfast Club, Pretty in Pink, or Flashdance, Top Gun, Dirty Dancing, Purple Rain, come on. I would even put Caddyshack up in there. That was a great soundtrack too. From Footloose, Denise Williams, Let's Hear It for the Boy.

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As your Tuesday continues, thank you for enjoying the music. As we get through the workday together, Hall & Oates, Rihanna coming up. Here's Tom Petty. Well,

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After college, I had a chance to tour around the British Isles a little bit. And it was so often said, like, what are you doing over here when you have such an amazing country, you know, back over in the U.S.? Go travel there. 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
1: Thanks for listening this afternoon. I'm Jeff Stevens. Well, if you are sitting there thinking, what am I going to have for dinner? Everybody's talking about the new Arby's cheesesteak. You've heard me talk about it. I've tried it the other day. I've now had it a couple times, and it is incredible. The 100% Angus steak, the Cooper cheese, and the toasted sub roll, it's like the perfect combination. So the Arby's new cheesesteak is here. It's on the menu for good, which means I could have just found my new favorite. So if you're tired of a boring burger, the new Arby's cheesesteak, you got to try it. They have the meats. Arby's now has the cheesesteaks.

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1: I'm Jeff Stevens. 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
1: I'm Jeff Stevens. Linda, you did it. You got a $2,500.
2: Oh, my gosh. I don't believe it. That's incredible. What an awesome phone call. That was pretty easy to do, for sure.
1: Well, look at that. She even said it was easy. You could play also coming up at 5:00.

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1: I'm Jeff Stevens. Our good news story up next is about a 7-year-old who saves his toddler brother. Their incredible story is next.

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0: Kiss 1027. I'm Jeff Stevens. If you're having a rough week, one quick suggestion may help turn it around. I'll tell you what that is in less than 10 minutes.
1: They say the holy water's watered down, and this town's lost its faith. Our colors will fade eventually, so if our time is running out, day after day, we'll make the mundane a masterpiece. Oh my, my, oh my, my love, I take one look at you, you're taking me.

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Kiss 1027. I'm Jeff Stevens. No big surprise here, but the business world has changed. And today, most people prefer negotiating with women because the experience feels better. I'll tell you more coming up in about 7 minutes. Here's Prince.

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1: Lights are red, mics are live. What up, Mauro? Courtney Lopez here back behind the mic, fired up to get to hang with you for the next few hours. Great guest joining us later as well, former American Idol, Taylor Hicks.
2: Plus, we're going to share a fresh life hack or two in Cordo's Corner. 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So turn it up, you're on with Mario and Courtney Lopez.

KS 1027, the 80s to now. So, what do you think the greatest karaoke song of all time is? What up, Mario Lopez here. That is the focus of today's Mario Music Minute, because the answer to that question has just been revealed.

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Mario Lopez, a few more songs. I'm going to drop today's music history lesson on you. This one taking us back to 1977 in a song that's been misunderstood for more than 40 years. I'm going to come back to reveal it next.

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You're on Mario Lopez. Time for today's music history lesson, going all the way back to this week in 1977, when this became the biggest song in the country.

0: Fanilow.
1: I am a total Fanilow, and that, of course, is Barry Manilow with Looks Like We Made It. Anthem. That's like a power ballad anthem from back in the day. A lot of people think it's a love song, but it's actually about exes who have found happiness apart from each other.

0: KS 1027, the 80s to now. Omar Lopez, Courtney's Albert Frazier's in studio with me. What are we doing here?
1: We're going to try a new game. Okay. This game is called First Impressions. I'm going to give you the name of a celebrity, and I'm going to give you a scenario, and you've got to make a first impression. Rodney Dangerfield.
2: Hey, I get no respect. Now I know why tigers eat their young.
1: And you're convincing me to buy a bucket of chum.
2: It's summertime. There's sharks out there. You need to buy chum to attract sharks. To attract the sharks. I mean, sharks give you no respect unless you got the chum. So get in there, people. Get the chum. Come on.
1: Sold.
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